0: Hosea, chapter 1. The word of the Lord that came unto Hosea, the son of Beeri, in the days of Uzziah, Jotham, Ahaz, and Hezekiah, kings of Judah, and in the days of Jeroboam, the son of Joash, king of Israel. The beginning of the word of the Lord by Hosea. And the Lord said to Hosea,
1: Go, take unto thee a wife of whoredoms, and children of whoredoms, for the land hath committed great whoredom, departing from the Lord.
0: So he went and took Gomer, the daughter of Diblaim, which conceived and bare him a son. And the Lord said unto him,
1: Call his name Jezreel, for yet a little while, and I will avenge the blood of Jezreel upon the house of Jehu, and will cause to cease the kingdom of the house of Israel. And it shall come to pass at that day, that I will break the bow of Israel in the valley of Jezreel.
0: And she conceived again, and bare a daughter. And God said unto him,
1: Call her name Lo-Ruhamah, for I will no more have mercy upon the house of Israel, but I will utterly take them away. But I will have mercy upon the house of Judah, and will save them by the Lord their God, and will not save them by bow, nor by sword, nor by battle, by horses, nor by horsemen.
0: Now when she had weaned Lo-Ruhamah, she conceived and bare a son. Then said God,
1: Call his name Lo-Ammi, for ye are not my people, and I will not be your God. Yet the number of the children of Israel shall be as the sand of the sea, which cannot be measured nor numbered. And it shall come to pass, that in the place where it was said unto them, Ye are not my people, there it shall be said unto them, Ye are the sons of the living God. Then shall the children of Judah and the children of Israel be gathered together, and appoint themselves one head, and they shall come up out of the land, for great shall be the day of Jezreel.
0: Chapter 2.
1: Say ye unto your brethren, Am I, and to your sisters, Ruhamah, plead with your mother, plead, for she is not my wife, neither am I her husband. Let her therefore put away her whoredoms out of her sight, and her adulteries from between her breasts, lest I strip her naked, and set her as in the day that she was born, and make her as a wilderness, and set her like a dry land, and slay her with thirst. And I will not have mercy upon her children, for they be the children of whoredoms. For their mother hath played the harlot, she that conceived them hath done shamefully. For she said, I will go after my lovers that give me my bread and my water, my wool and my flax, mine oil and my drink. Therefore, behold, I will hedge up thy way with thorns, and make a wall that she shall not find her paths. And she shall follow after her lovers, but she shall not overtake them, and she shall seek them, but shall not find them. Then shall she say, I will go and return to my first husband, for then was it better with me than now. For she did not know that I gave her corn and wine and oil, and multiplied her silver and gold, which they prepared for Baal. Therefore will I return, and take away my corn in the time thereof, and my wine in the season thereof, and will recover my wool and my flax given to cover her nakedness. And now will I discover her lewdness in the sight of her lovers, and none shall deliver her out of mine hand. I will also cause all her mirth to cease, her feast days, her new moons, and her Sabbaths, and all her solemn feasts. And I will destroy her vines and her fig trees, whereof she hath said, These are my rewards that my lovers have given me. And I will make them a forest, and the beasts of the field shall eat them. And I will visit upon her the days of Balaam, wherein she burned incense to them. And she decked herself with her earrings and her jewels, and she went after her lovers, and forgat me.
0: Saith the Lord.
1: Therefore, behold, I will allure her, and bring her into the wilderness, and speak comfortably unto her. And I will give her her vineyards from thence, and the valley of Achor for a door of hope. And she shall sing there, as in the days of her youth, and as in the day when she came up out of the land of Egypt. And it shall be at that day,
0: saith the Lord,
1: that thou shalt call me Ishai, and shalt call me no more Baalai. For I will take away the names of Balaam out of her mouth, and they shall no more be remembered by their name. And in that day will I make a covenant for them with the beast of the field, and with the fowls of heaven, and with the creeping things of the ground. And I will break the bow, and the sword, and the battle out of the earth, and will make them to lie down safely. And I will betroth thee unto me forever. Yea, I will betroth thee unto me in righteousness, and in judgment, and in loving kindness, and in mercies. I will even betroth thee unto me in faithfulness, and thou shalt know the Lord. And it shall come to pass in that day, I will hear,
0: saith the Lord.
1: I will hear the heavens, and they shall hear the earth, and the earth shall hear the corn, and the wine, and the oil, and they shall hear Jezreel. And I will sow her unto me in the earth, and I will have mercy upon her that had not obtained mercy. And I will say to them, which were not my people, Thou art my people, and they shall say, Thou art my God.
2: Chapter 3. Then said the Lord unto me, Go yet, love a woman beloved of her friend, yet an adulteress, according to the love of the Lord toward the children of Israel, who look to other gods and love flagons of wine. So I bought her to me for 15 pieces of silver, and for an homer of barley, and an half homer of barley. And I said unto her, Thou shalt abide for me many days. Thou shalt not play the harlot, and thou shalt not be for another man. So will I also be for thee. For the children of Israel shall abide many days without a king, and without a prince, and without a sacrifice, and without an image, and without an ephod, and without teraphim. Afterward shall the children of Israel return, and seek the Lord their God, and David their king, and shall fear the Lord and his goodness in the latter days. Chapter 4. Hear the word of the Lord, ye children of Israel. For the Lord hath a controversy with the inhabitants of the land, because there is no truth, nor mercy, nor knowledge of God in the land. By swearing, and lying, and killing, and stealing, and committing adultery, they break out, and blood toucheth blood. Therefore shall the land mourn, and every one that dwelleth therein shall languish, with the beasts of the field, and with the fowls of heaven. Yea, the fishes of the sea also shall be taken away. Yet let no man strive, nor reprove another. For thy people are as they that strive with the priest. Therefore shalt thou fall in the day, and the prophet also shall fall with thee in the night, and I will destroy thy mother. My people are destroyed for lack of knowledge. Because thou hast rejected knowledge, I will also reject thee, that thou shalt be no priest to me. Seeing thou hast forgotten the law of thy God, I will also forget thy children. As they were increased, so they sinned against me. Therefore will I change their glory into shame. They eat up the sin of my people, and they set their heart on their iniquity. And there shall be like people, like priest, and I will punish them for their ways, and reward them their doings. For they shall eat, and not have enough. They shall commit whoredom, and shall not increase, because they have left off to take heed to the Lord. Whoredom and wine and new wine take away the heart. My people ask counsel at their stocks, and their staff declareth unto them, for the spirit of whoredoms hath caused them to err, and they have gone a whoring from under their God. They sacrifice upon the tops of the mountains, and burn incense upon the hills, under oaks and poplars and elms, because the shadow thereof is good. Therefore your daughters shall commit whoredom, and your spouses shall commit adultery. I will not punish your daughters when they commit whoredom, nor your spouses when they commit adultery, for themselves are separated with whores, and they sacrifice with harlots. Therefore the people that doth not understand shall fall. Though thou, Israel, play the harlot, yet let not Judah offend, and come not ye unto Gilgal. Neither go ye up to Beth-Aven, nor swear, The Lord liveth. For Israel slideth back as a backsliding heifer. Now the Lord will feed them as a lamb in a large place. Ephraim is joined to idols. Let him alone. Their drink is sour. They have committed whoredom continually. Her rulers with shame do love, give ye. The wind hath bound her up in her wings, and they shall be ashamed because of their sacrifices. Chapter 5. Hear ye this, O priests, and hearken, ye house of Israel, and give ye ear, O house of the king. For judgment is toward you, because ye have been a snare on Mizpah, and a net spread upon Tabor. And the revolters are profound to make slaughter, though I have been a rebuker of them all. I know Ephraim and Israel is not hid from me. For now, O Ephraim, thou committest whoredom, and Israel is defiled. They will not frame their doings to turn unto their God, for the spirit of whoredoms is in the midst of them, and they have not known the Lord. And the pride of Israel doth testify to his face. Therefore shall Israel and Ephraim fall in their iniquity. Judah also shall fall with them. They shall go with their flocks and with their herds to seek the Lord, but they shall not find him. He hath withdrawn himself from them. They have dealt treacherously against the Lord, for they have begotten strange children. Now shall a month devour them with their portions. Blow ye the cornet in Gibeah, and the trumpet in Ramah. Cry aloud at Beth-Aven after thee, O Benjamin. Ephraim shall be desolate in the day of rebuke. Among the tribes of Israel have I made known that which shall surely be. The princes of Judah were like them that remove the bound. Therefore I will pour out my wrath upon them like water. Ephraim is oppressed and broken in judgment, because he willingly walked after the commandment. Therefore will I be unto Ephraim as a moth, and to the house of Judah as rottenness. When Ephraim saw his sickness and Judah saw his wound, then went Ephraim to the Assyrian, and sent to King Jareb, yet could he not heal you, nor cure you of your wound. For I will be unto Ephraim as a lion, and as a young lion to the house of Judah. I, even I, will tear and go away. I will take away, and none shall rescue him. I will go and return to my place, till they acknowledge their offense, and seek my face. In their affliction they will seek me early.
3: Chapter 6.
2: Come, and let us return unto the Lord, for he hath torn, and he will heal us. He hath smitten, and he will bind us up. After 2 days will he revive us. In the third day he will raise us up, and we shall live in his sight. Then shall we know, if we follow on to know the Lord, his going forth is prepared as the morning, and he shall come unto us as the rain, as the latter and former rain unto the earth. O Ephraim, what shall I do unto thee? O Judah, what shall I do unto thee? For your goodness is as a morning cloud, and as the early dew it goeth away. Therefore have I hewed them by the prophets, I have slain them by the words of my mouth, and thy judgments are as the light that goeth forth. For I desired mercy and not sacrifice, and the knowledge of God more than burnt offerings. But they, like men, have transgressed the covenant. There have they dealt treacherously against me. Gilead is a city of them that work iniquity, and is polluted with blood. And as troops of robbers wait for a man, so the company of priests murder in the way by consent, for they commit lewdness. I have seen an horrible thing in the house of Israel. There is the whoredom of Ephraim. Israel is defiled. Also, O Judah, he hath set an harvest for thee, when I return the captivity of my people.
3: Chapter 7.
2: When I would have healed Israel, then the iniquity of Ephraim was discovered, and the wickedness of Samaria. For they commit falsehood, and the thief cometh in, and the troop of robbers spoileth without. And they consider not in their hearts that I remember all their wickedness. Now their own doings have beset them about. They are before my face. They make the king glad with their wickedness, and the princes with their lies. They are all adulterers as an oven heated by the baker, who ceaseth from raising after he hath kneaded the dough until it be leavened. In the day of our king the princes have made him sick with bottles of wine. He stretched out his hand with scorners. For they have made ready their heart like an oven, whilst they lie in wait. Their baker sleepeth all the night. In the morning it burneth as a flaming fire. They are all hot as an oven, and have devoured their judges. All their kings are fallen. There is none among them that calleth unto me. Ephraim, he hath mixed himself among the people. Ephraim is a cake not turned. Strangers have devoured his strength, and he knoweth it not. Yea, gray hairs are here and there upon him, yet he knoweth not. And the pride of Israel testifieth to his face. And they do not return to the Lord their God, nor seek him for all this. Ephraim also is like a silly dove without heart. They call to Egypt, they go to Assyria. When they shall go, I will spread my net upon them. I will bring them down as the fowls of the heaven. I will chastise them as their congregation hath heard. Woe unto them, for they have fled from me. Destruction unto them, because they have transgressed against me. Though I have redeemed them, yet they have spoken lies against me. And they have not cried unto me with their heart. When they howled upon their beds, they assemble themselves for corn and wine, and they rebel against me. Though I have bound and strengthened their arms, yet do they imagine mischief against me. They return, but not to the Most High. They are like a deceitful bow. Their princes shall fall by the sword for the rage of their tongue. This shall be their derision in the land of Egypt.
3: Chapter 8.
2: Set the trumpet to thy mouth. He shall come as an eagle against the house of the Lord, because they have transgressed my covenant and trespassed against my law. Israel shall cry unto me, My God, we know thee. Israel hath cast off the thing that is good. The enemy shall pursue him. They have set up kings, but not by me. They have made princes, and I knew it not. Of their silver and their gold have they made them idols, that they may be cut off. Thy calf, O Samaria, hath cast thee off. Mine anger is kindled against them. How long will it be ere they attain to innocency? For from Israel was it also. The workmen made it. Therefore it is not God. But the calf of Samaria shall be broken in pieces. For they have sown the wind, and they shall reap the whirlwind. It hath no stock. The bud shall yield no meal. If so be it yield, the strangers shall swallow it up. Israel is swallowed up. Now shall there be among the Gentiles as a vessel wherein is no pleasure. For they are gone up to Assyria, a wild ass alone by himself. Ephraim hath hired lovers. Yea, though they have hired among the nations, now will I gather them, and they shall sorrow a little for the burden of the king of princes, because Ephraim hath made many altars to sin. Altars shall be unto him to sin. I have written to him the great things of my law, but they were counted as a strange thing. They sacrifice flesh for the sacrifices of mine offerings, and eat it. But the Lord accepteth them not. Now will he remember their iniquity, and visit their sins. They shall return to Egypt. For Israel hath forgotten his Maker, and buildeth temples, and Judah hath multiplied fenced cities. But I will send fire upon his cities, and it shall devour the palaces thereof. Chapter 9. Rejoice not, O Israel, for joy as other people. For thou hast gone a whoring from thy God. Thou hast loved a reward upon every corn floor. The floor and the winepress shall not feed them, and the new wine shall fail in her. They shall not dwell in the Lord's land, but Ephraim shall return to Egypt, and they shall eat unclean things in Assyria. They shall not offer wine offerings to the Lord, neither shall they be pleasing unto him. Their sacrifices shall be unto them as the bread of mourners. All that eat thereof shall be polluted, for their bread for their soul shall not come into the house of the Lord. What will ye do in the solemn day, and in the day of the feast of the Lord? For lo, they are gone because of destruction. Egypt shall gather them up, Memphis shall bury them, the pleasant places for their silver, nettles shall possess them, thorns shall be in their tabernacles. The days of visitation are come, the days of recompense are come. Israel shall know it. The prophet is a fool. The spiritual man is mad. For the multitude of thine iniquity and the great hatred. The watchman of Ephraim was with my God. But the prophet is a snare of a fowler in all his ways, and hatred in the house of his God. They have deeply corrupted themselves, as in the days of Gibeah. Therefore he will remember their iniquity. He will visit their sins. I found Israel like grapes in the wilderness. I saw your fathers as the first ripe in the fig tree at her first time. But they went to Baal Peor and separated themselves unto that shame, and their abominations were according as they loved. As for Ephraim, their glory shall fly away like a bird from the birth and from the womb and from the conception. Though they bring up their children, yet will I bereave them, that there shall not be a man left. Yea, woe also to them when I depart from them. Ephraim, as I saw Tyrus, is planted in a pleasant place, but Ephraim shall bring forth his children to the murderer. Give them, O Lord, what wilt thou give? Give them a miscarrying womb and dry breasts. All their wickedness is in Gilgal, for there I hated them. For the wickedness of their doings I will drive them out of mine house. I will love them no more. All their princes are revolters. Ephraim is smitten. Their root is dried up. They shall bear no fruit. Yea, though they bring forth, yet will I slay even the beloved fruit of their womb. My God will cast them away, because they did not hearken unto him, and they shall be wanderers among the nations. Chapter 10. Israel is an empty vine. He bringeth forth fruit unto himself. According to the multitude of his fruit, he hath increased the altars. According to the goodness of his land, they have made goodly images. Their heart is divided. Now shall they be found faulty. He shall break down their altars. He shall spoil their images. For now they shall say, "We have no king, because we feared not the Lord. What then should a king do to us?" They have spoken words, swearing falsely and making a covenant. Thus judgment springeth up as hemlock in the furrows of the field. The inhabitants of Samaria shall fear because of the calves of Beth-Aven. For the people thereof shall mourn over it, and the priests thereof that rejoiced on it, for the glory thereof, because it is departed from it. It shall be also carried unto Assyria for a present to King Jerob. Ephraim shall receive shame, and Israel shall be ashamed of his own counsel. As for Samaria, her king is cut off as the foam upon the water. The high places also of Aven, the sin of Israel, shall be destroyed. The thorn and the thistle shall come up on their altars. And they shall say to the mountains, "Cover us," and to the hills, "Fall on us." O Israel, thou hast sinned from the days of Gibeah. There they stood. The battle in Gibeah against the children of iniquity did not overtake them. It is in my desire that I should chastise them, and the people shall be gathered against them, when they shall bind themselves in their two furrows. And Ephraim is as an heifer that is taught, and loveth to tread out the corn. But I passed over upon her fair neck. I will make Ephraim to ride, Judah shall plow, and Jacob shall break his clods. Sow to yourselves in righteousness, reap in mercy. Break up your fallow ground, for it is time to seek the Lord, till he come and rain righteousness upon you. Ye have plowed wickedness, ye have reaped iniquity, ye have eaten the fruit of lies. Because thou didst trust in thy way, in the multitude of thy mighty men. Therefore shall a tumult arise among thy people, and all thy fortresses shall be spoiled, as Shalman spoiled Beth-Arbel in the day of battle. The mother was dashed in pieces upon her children. So shall Bethel do unto you because of your great wickedness. In a morning shall the king of Israel utterly be cut off. Chapter 11. When Israel was a child, then I loved him, and called my son out of Egypt. As they called them, so they went from them. They sacrificed unto Balaam, and burned incense to graven images. I taught Ephraim also to go, taking them by their arms. But they knew not that I healed them. I drew them with cords of a man, with bands of love. And I was to them as they that take off the yoke on their jaws, and I laid meat unto them. He shall not return into the land of Egypt, but the Assyrian shall be his king, because they refuse to return. And the sword shall abide on his cities, and shall consume his branches and devour them because of their own counsels. And my people are bent to backsliding from me. Though they called them to the Most High, none at all would exalt him. How shall I give thee up, Ephraim? How shall I deliver thee, Israel? How shall I make thee as Admah? How shall I set thee as Zeboam? Mine heart is turned within me. My repentings are kindled together. I will not execute the fierceness of mine anger. I will not return to destroy Ephraim. For I am God, and not man, the Holy One in the midst of thee, and I will not enter into the city. They shall walk after the Lord. He shall roar like a lion. When he shall roar, then the children shall tremble from the west. They shall tremble as a bird out of Egypt, and as a dove out of the land of Assyria, and I will place them in their houses, saith the Lord. Ephraim compasseth me about with lies, and the house of Israel with deceit, but Judah yet ruleth with God, and is faithful with the saints. Chapter 12. Ephraim feedeth on wind, and followeth after the east wind. He daily increaseth lies and desolation, and they do make a covenant with the Assyrians, and oil is carried into Egypt. The Lord hath also a controversy with Judah, and will punish Jacob according to his ways. According to his doings will he recompense him. He took his brother by the heel in the womb, and by his strength he had power with God. Yea, he had power over the angel, and prevailed. He wept, and made supplication unto him. He found him in Bethel, and there he spake with us. Even the Lord God of hosts, the Lord, is his memorial. Therefore turn thou to thy God. Keep mercy and judgment, and wait on thy God continually. He is a merchant. The balances of deceit are in his hand. He loveth to oppress. And Ephraim said, "Yet I am become rich, I have found me out substance. In all my labors they shall find none iniquity in me that were sin." And I that am the Lord thy God from the land of Egypt will yet make thee to dwell in tabernacles, as in the days of the solemn feast. I have also spoken by the prophets, and I have multiplied visions and used similitudes at the ministry of the prophets. Is there iniquity in Gilead? Surely they are vanity. They sacrifice bullocks in Gilgal. Yea, their altars are as heaps in the furrows of the fields. And Jacob fled into the country of Syria, and Israel served for a wife, and for a wife he kept sheep. And by a prophet the Lord brought Israel out of Egypt, and by a prophet was he preserved. Ephraim provoked him to anger most bitterly. Therefore shall he leave his blood upon him, and his reproach shall his Lord return unto him. Chapter 13. When Ephraim spake trembling, he exalted himself in Israel. But when he offended in Baal, he died. And now they sin more and more, and have made them molten images of their silver, and idols according to their own understanding, all of it the work of the craftsmen. They say of them, "Let the men that sacrifice kiss the calves." Therefore they shall be as the morning cloud, and as the early dew that passeth away, as the chaff that is driven with the whirlwind out of the floor, and as the smoke out of the chimney. Yet I am the Lord thy God from the land of Egypt, and thou shalt know no God but me. For there is no Savior beside me. I did know thee in the wilderness, in the land of great drought. According to their pasture, so were they filled. They were filled, and their heart was exalted. Therefore have they forgotten me. Therefore I will be unto them as a lion, as a leopard, by the way, will I observe them. I will meet them as a bear that is bereaved of her whelps, and will rend the call of their heart. And there will I devour them like a lion. The wild beast shall tear them. O Israel, thou hast destroyed thyself. But in me is thine help. I will be thy king. Where is any other that may save thee in all thy cities, and thy judges of whom thou saidst, "Give me a king and princes"? I gave thee a king in mine anger, and took him away in my wrath. The iniquity of Ephraim is bound up. His sin is hid. The sorrows of a travailing woman shall come upon him. He is an unwise son, for he should not stay long in the place of the breaking forth of children. I will ransom them from the power of the grave. I will redeem them from death. O death, I will be thy plagues. O grave, I will be thy destruction. Repentance shall be hid from mine eyes. Though he be fruitful among his brethren, an east wind shall come. The wind of the Lord shall come up from the wilderness, and his spring shall become dry, and his fountain shall be dried up. He shall spoil the treasure of all pleasant vessels. Samaria shall become desolate, for she hath rebelled against her God. They shall fall by the sword, their infants shall be dashed in pieces, and their women with child shall be ripped up. Chapter 14. O Israel, return unto the Lord thy God, for thou hast fallen by thine iniquity. Take with you words, and turn to the Lord. Say unto him, "Take away all iniquity, and receive us graciously. So will we render the calves of our lips. Asher shall not save us. We will not ride upon horses, neither will we say any more to the work of our hands. Ye are our gods, for in thee the fatherless findeth mercy. I will heal their backsliding. I will love them freely, for mine anger is turned away from him. I will be as the dew unto Israel. He shall grow as the lily, and cast forth his roots as Lebanon. His branches shall spread, and his beauty shall be as the olive tree, and his smell as Lebanon. They that dwell under his shadow shall return. They shall revive as the corn, and grow as the vine. The scent thereof shall be as the wine of Lebanon. Ephraim shall say, "What have I to do any more with idols? I have heard him and observed him. I am like a green fir tree. From me is thy fruit found. Who is wise, and he shall understand these things? Prudent, and he shall know them? For the ways of the Lord are right, and the just shall walk in them. But the transgressors shall fall therein."

0: and all your friends and loved ones. They're nowhere to be found. Remember, there is a friend.
1: Yes, indeed, certainly. Remember, there's a friend in Jesus that will wipe all our tears away. You're not forgotten. God knows your name. Delay doesn't mean God denial. Hallelujah. I'm coming back from my setback. A pleasant good morning to each and everyone. Welcome to the program Morning Praise and Gospel Expression Radio. Sounding good as radio should, bringing Christ to all nations. In care of this station, I am your host, Minister Sutton, and I will be with you until 7 a.m. Yes, indeed. It is Saturday, the 30th day of May 2026. Wow, we are approaching the middle of the year. Yeah, 2026 is middle. Oh, glory be to God. Hallelujah. The Lord had spoken in his word, and he told us that he will shorten the days for the very elect's sake. Yes, indeed. So we are living in the closing days. The Bible said, as it was in the days of Noah, so shall it be in the coming of the Son of Man. Hallelujah. Let us pray. Eternal God, most holy and most righteous, omnipotent Father of mercy and of grace, I am weak, but thou art strong. And so this morning, Lord, we come to you with a penitent heart, repenting before our holy God, because we have sinned against you so many times, Lord. Sin of commission and sin of omission. But, oh God, you said, if any man sin, he have an advocate with the Father. Because we were born in sin and shapen in iniquity. And in sin did our mother conceive us. Oh God, hallelujah, Jesus. But Lord God, you came and paid the price for sin, that man can have access to you. Hallelujah. And so this morning I ask you, Lord, to search us. Hallelujah. And to cleanse us. We are all guilty, Lord. Hallelujah. But we ask of you this morning to cleanse us from all sin and all iniquity. Create in us, Lord, a clean heart and renew a right spirit within us. Father, we look unto you this morning. Remember those that are sick, those that are cast down, those that are jobless, homeless, those that are going through a time of bereavement. They have lost loved one. Lord, I put them before you. I put every bishop, every pastor, oh God, every apostle, every minister and evangelist. Lord Jesus, I put every backslider before you this morning. You know them, God, individually, and you know them collectively. I put the unsaved before you. Oh God, I put the doctor, I put the nurse and the police officer, I put even the very heads of government before you. I put the connecting partners before you. I put all the listeners before you this morning. Oh God, I pray that today you will be glorified. You will be magnified and exalted. Let your word deposit into the hearts of men, that, oh God, they will come to the knowledge and understanding that there is a God who is touched with the feelings of our infirmity. Bless your servant this morning as I look to you and tell you thanks. In Jesus' name, amen and amen. Praise God. To God be the glory. After this song, I'll be coming back with the scripture reading.

Yes, indeed. To God be the glory. Hallelujah. A powerful song there from Shirley Caesar. God will make a way. A matter of fact, is the way, the truth, and the life. I give him thanks this morning for his manifold blessing to each and every one of us. Yes, indeed, he had bring us into another day. We have seen the light of day. Yes, indeed. Only because of God's mercy and God's grace that extended unto us. We are so privileged this morning. And I'm very thankful and to the Lord Jesus Christ for what he has done for us. And is still doing for us. And so quickly, I go to the scripture that is in progress. Psalms 136, reading it in its entirety. It carries 26 verses. And the word of God declare, O give thanks unto the Lord, for he is good, for his mercy endureth forever. O give thanks unto the God of gods, for his mercy endureth forever. O give thanks to the Lord of lords, for his mercy endureth forever. To him who alone doeth great wonders, for his mercy endureth forever. To him that by wisdom made the heavens, for his mercy endureth forever. To him that stretched out the earth above the waters, for his mercy endureth forever. To him that made great lights, for his mercy endureth forever. The sun to rule by day, for his mercy endureth forever. The moon and stars to rule by night, for his mercy endureth forever. To him that smote Egypt in their firstborn, for his mercy endureth forever. And brought out Israel from among them, for his mercy endureth forever. With a strong hand and with a stretched out arm, for his mercy endureth forever. To him which divided the Red Sea into parts, for his mercy endureth forever. And made Israel to pass through the midst of it, for his mercy endureth forever. But overthrew Pharaoh and his host in the Red Sea, for his mercy endureth forever. To him which led his people through the wilderness, for his mercy endureth forever. To him which smote great kings, for his mercy endureth forever. And slew famous kings, for his mercy endureth forever. Shion, king of the Amorites, for his mercy endureth forever. And Og, the king of Bashan, for his mercy endureth forever. And gave their land for an heritage, for his mercy endureth forever. Even an heritage unto Israel his servant, for his mercy endureth forever. Who remembered us in our low estate, for his mercy endured forever, and had redeemed us from our enemies, for his mercy endured forever. Who giveth food to all flesh, for his mercy endured forever. O give thanks unto the God of heaven, for his mercy endureth forever. And there goes the word of God from Psalms 136. Powerful Psalms. It is telling us to give God thanks. Hallelujah. And the writer itemizes the things that the Lord had done for Israel, his people. And the same that the Lord had done for Israel,
He will do it for us also. Hallelujah. Because the church consists of Jews and Gentiles. Mm-hmm. You see, David, Joseph depict Christ. Joseph was sent by God to preserve life. But the things that Joseph had to go through was process to get to the purpose. Do you know that when there is a purpose, there come process. Process to get to purpose. So Joseph came in Egypt, which is a type of world, and he married a Gentile bride. Christ came into the world and married a Gentile bride. Take on a Gentile bride. Almighty God. Hallelujah. So there is no secret what God can do. For what he has done for others, he can do it for you. And what he has done for you, he can do it for others. What he has done for me, he can do it for you. And what he has done for you, he can do it for me. So the writer begins to itemize now the things that the Lord had done for his people. It's starting out by saying, "Oh, give thanks unto the Lord, for he is good, for his mercy endured forever." What if God's mercy never endured forever? I would be in serious trouble. Because every day, a matter of fact, every second, every minute, every hour, every day, every night, every month, every year, we need the mercies of God. Yes, man. Need the mercies of God. Because I sin at times in my very thought and I don't even know. Some of the sin, yes, indeed. I can say, yes, I did that. I acknowledge it. And some can't even acknowledge because I don't know about it. What if God did for cut me off? What if the mercies of God did just stop at Calvary? I would be in serious trouble. The world would be in serious trouble. But his mercy endured forever. So we have to give him thanks. And to give God thanks is what the Lord had done for you, done for me, done in your life and my life. And so we give him thanks. To praise God now, we praise God for who he is. Acknowledge his sovereignty, his majesty, his power. Yes, and so we praise him. Hallelujah. So thanksgiving is somewhat different from praise. What a mighty God. Let me extend greetings to each and everyone this morning. Yes, indeed, we have GL365 Network coming out of Houston, Texas with D-Roy. Giving God thanks for D-Roy and those that are in Houston, Texas. God bless you richly. We have Royal Central Praise SKB Radio coming out of St. Kitts and Nevis. To each and everyone in St. Kitts and Nevis, God bless you. God bless you richly, especially to Minister Weeks. Yes, indeed, God bless you, Minister Weeks. We have Tampa 24/7 Gospel Tampa, Florida. To each and everyone in Tampa, Florida, God bless you richly, especially to Lawrence Ross. God bless you richly, sir. Jammin's Radio coming out of Northern New Jersey with O'Neill Reed. Yes, indeed, O'Neill Reed. Otherwise known as Professor. So to each and everyone in Northern New Jersey, God bless you richly. We have Penicillin Gospel Radio coming out of Palm Bay, Florida with Stefan Penicillin. To each and everyone in Palm Bay, Florida, God bless you richly, especially to Stefan Penicillin and family. God bless you richly. We have Live 11 Radio, yes, with DJ Dean coming out of Tallahassee, Florida. And to those in Tallahassee, Florida, God bless you richly, especially to
DJ Dean and family, God bless you richly. We have Caribbean Praise Radio coming out of the U.S. Virgin Island with Pastor Gilbert. God bless you richly, Pastor Gilbert. And all those that are in the U.S. Virgin Island, God bless you richly. We have Present Radio, yes, indeed, coming out of 54 Seward Drive with Anjo Jones. And 54 Seward Drive is in Kingston 11, Jamaica, West Indies. So all those in Kingston, a matter of fact, Jamaica, West Indies, God bless you. And God bless Anjo Jones and family richly. We have UFDV Gospel Radio coming out of Maryland with Brother Frank. To all my father's children in Maryland, God bless you richly, especially to Brother Frank and family. God bless you richly. And those that are in France, those in Atlanta, Georgia, those in Andover, Massachusetts, those in Blackwood, New Jersey, those in Palm Bay, Florida, those in Washington, D.C., those in the Cayman Islands, those in Great Britain, those in Russia Republic, those in Haiti, those in Miami, those in Montserrat, those in Guadeloupe, wherever you are, the Philippines, wherever you are at this time, I greet you in the mighty name of Jesus. Welcome to the program, Morning Praise. I am your host, Minister Sutton. God bless you richly. And remember, Gospel Expression Radio, the website is www.gospelexpressionradio.com. 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It pops up. 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Anywhere you go, you can listen to Gospel Expression Radio. Yes, indeed. And it is 5:42, 18 minutes going up to the hour of 6 o'clock right here in New York, Hempstead, New York. Yes, man, God is a good God. And those that celebrated birthday today, happy birthday to you. And those that celebrated birthday yesterday, happy belated birthday to you. And I wish you all God's blessing. And those that celebrate wedding anniversary today, happy anniversary. God bless you. And those that are getting married today, I give God thanks to you. Continue to look unto Jesus, who is the author and the finisher of our faith. And those that go into a time of bereavement, you had lost loved one, I pray that the good Lord of heaven will strengthen your heart. Oh, glory be to God. Hallelujah. So I play this song here from Jabez. Yes, man, I thirst. Keep it locked on Gospel Expression Radio.

Do you believe that tonight? Do you believe that tonight?

God say, I come that you may have life and have it more abundantly. There's some traps that are set up against your destiny and your purpose. But I declare in the name of Jesus, you shall be the head and not the tail. We have the power to bind the force of darkness. For we wrestle not against flesh and blood, but against principalities and powers.

Yes, indeed. Every negative device is canceled. Every sickness, every doubt is canceled in the name of Jesus. Because the word of God declare that if any man come after me, let him first deny himself, take up his cross and follow me. Yes, indeed. Every negative device that come to affect the people of God, it is cancer. We got to speak over our life. Yes, we can do that. If you get up every morning, that the Lord had blessed us to see another day, and we begin to speak over our life. You see, the word that we speak, it will operate. Hallelujah. Because what we speak is coming out of our spirit. Is not what a man eat defile the body, you know. The Bible tell us, is not what a man eat defile the body. What you eat, right, once you consume it, the body take protein, it take carbohydrates, it takes a little fat, etc., etc. And then after the body had used up what it want to use, it dumped the rest. And so we have to go to the sanitary convenient. And you know what you go there to do. I'm not going to say it. So, what a man speak, that's what defile the body. Because it coming out of his spirit. So we have to watch what we say and say what we watch. If I get up in the morning and I lay my hands on my chest or on my head and said, I am blessed. I am blessed. I am blessed. And I begin to speak that over my life. I'm going to be blessed. And don't think blessing consists of millions of dollars. Some people believe to say if you own half of the world, you're blessed. No, the Bible don't tell me that. And folks believe to say, if you have billions of dollars, you are blessed. No, the Bible does not tell me that. And I'm going to read from Psalms 1. Psalms 1, it speaks about blessing. So material things is not really blessing. It's prosperity.

You understand? Blessing is different from prosperity. Hallelujah. So in Psalms 1, it said, blessed is the man that walketh not in the counsel of the ungodly, nor standeth in the way of sinners, nor sitteth in the seat of the scornful, but his delight is in the law of the Lord, and in his law doth he meditate day and night. And he shall be like a tree planted by the rivers of water, that bringeth forth his fruit in his season. His leaf also shall not wither, and whatsoever he doeth shall prosper. The ungodly are not so, but are like the chaff which the wind driveth away. Therefore the ungodly shall not stand in the judgment, nor sinners in the congregation of the righteous. For the Lord knoweth the way of the righteous, but the way of the ungodly shall perish. So you place your hands on your body and you said, I am blessed. I am blessed of the Lord. I am blessed. I am blessed. You're pronouncing blessing upon your life. You can pronounce curse upon your life, and you can pronounce blessing upon your life. Because if every day you get up and say, boy, I'm sick. I'm sick. What you're doing, you're pronouncing sickness upon your life. And as the day goes by, you start to feel and get sick because that's what you pronounce upon your life. But if you pronounce blessing, I am blessed. The Lord had wake me up this morning. I am blessed. Hallelujah. I'm free to worship him. I am blessed. I am free to lift my hands. I am blessed. Oh, glory be to God. And if we begin to pronounce the blessing upon our life and pronounce the blessing upon others, what a blessing we would see. We would see the power of God in our life. So I'm giving God thanks this morning. Yes, indeed, welcome those that are in France. And one of the things that I'm trying to do, I'm trying to get to the person in France. Yes, there's a connecting partner there in France. Yes, indeed, because I can see Radio Boss. So I know that there's a connecting partner there. And there is another person that is listening from Mozilla 5. Yes, indeed. And the next person that is listening from a streaming center. So there are three persons that are listening from France. I would like to get a shout out from those folks. If it's even to go onto the website and send me a shout out, I would appreciate that so much. Let me know. Inform me. If it's a connecting partner in France, yes, or it's just a streamer. But I can see Radio Boss, so I know there's a connecting partner that is in France. Yes, indeed. I would love to get in touch with that person or person. The number is 516-462-6949. Yes, indeed. And it's 6 minutes after the hour of 6 o'clock right here in Hempstead, New York. Glory be to God. So a blessed person doesn't stand in the ways of sinners, nor sitteth in the seat of the scornful, nor standeth in the way of sinners. There's a way that was referred to back then as the sinner way. Hallelujah. And there is a seat that is referred to as the scorner seat. We have to make sure that we don't sit in the scorner seat. Oh, mighty God. Glory be to God. So I'm giving God thanks this morning. Welcome to Gospel Expression Radio. The next song here. Let me see here. Hallelujah. Glory be to God. This song is supposed to be from George Banton.
leave me at the altar. Let me see here. The choir. Yes, this is the song. This is the song. Leave me at the altar from George Benton.

Lord, I just want to thank you. I thank you, Jesus. Thank you for your blessings. You told me to wait on you. Lord, I did. And tonight is my night.

God be the glory. In the presence of God, there is fullness of joy, and at His right hand there pleasure forevermore. Giving God thanks on this beautiful, beautiful Saturday morning. This is the day in which the Lord had made, and I will rejoice and be glad in it. There are folks right about now who have not lived to see today. Hallelujah. But here we are in the land of the living, and it's only because of God's mercy and grace that extended unto us. Not of any good, no sir, not of any good that we have done. For the word of God declared that all have sinned and come short of the glory of God. And so we look unto Him this morning, who is able to do exceedingly abundant. Yes, indeed. And let me extend greetings one more time to each and everyone, wherever you are at this time. Welcome to the program, Morning Praise and Gospel Expression Radio. I'm your host, Minister Sutton. I'll be going up until 7 a.m. sharp, giving God the glory, the honor, and the praise. And remember, you can also catch me on a Saturday night from 11 p.m. to 1 a.m. with an edition of Gospel Praise. And also on a Sunday night from 11 p.m. to 1 a.m. with the program Moments of Hope. And the phone number is 516-462-6949. I haven't get a response from those in France as yet. I'm still waiting. Oh, glory be to God. Hallelujah. God is a good God. Yes, indeed. He never fails. But I trust and gladly follow. So just trust in the Lord with all thine heart. Lean not to thine own understanding, but in all thy ways acknowledge Him, and He shall direct thy path. It's 24 minutes after the hour of 6 o'clock right here in Hempstead, New York. Yes, indeed. And it is Saturday, the 30th day of the month of May, 2026. Summerland. We're going over into June, which is the 6th month. But God is able.

Yes, man, coming from the river. It flowing from the healing stream. Don't you trouble Zion. I said Zion have the key to open sinner's heart. 18 minutes going up to the hour of 7 o'clock right here in Hempstead, New York. You're locked on to Gospel Expression Radio, sounding good as radio should. Down to Calvary. And before I close the program, I just want to get a scripture in. Psalms 2. You have your Bibles, turn to Psalms 2. Giving God the glory on a beautiful, beautiful Saturday morning. The 30th day of May 2026. To all the connecting partners, God bless you richly. And the same going out to all the listeners, wherever you are at this time. Remember, God is able to do exceedingly abundant. He knows your name. A matter of fact, He knows you before you were even born.

Yes, indeed. And as I said, Psalms 2, yes, indeed. It said here, why do the heathen rage and the people imagine a vain thing? The kings of the earth set themselves, and the rulers take counsel together against the Lord and against his anointed, saying, let us break their bands asunder and cast away their cords from us. He that sitteth in the heavens shall laugh. The Lord shall have them in derision. Then shall he speak unto them in his wrath, and vex them in his sore displeasure. Yet have I set my king upon my holy hill of Zion. I will declare the decree. The Lord had said unto me, thou art my son. This day have I begotten thee. Ask of me, and I shall give thee the Eden for thine inheritance, and the uttermost parts of the earth for thy possession. Thou shalt break them with a rod of iron. Thou shalt dash them in pieces like a potter's vessel. Be wise now, therefore, O ye kings. Be instructed, ye judges of the earth. Serve the Lord with fear and rejoice with trembling. Kiss the Son, lest he be angry and he perish from the way. When his wrath is kindled but a little, blessed are all they that put their trust in him. Praise the name of Jesus. As I was talking about blessing earlier on in the program, and I read from Psalms 1, it speaks of blessed is the man that walketh not in the counsel of the ungodly, nor standeth in the way of sinners, nor sitteth in the seat of the scornful. That is Psalms 1 and verse 1. And then Psalms 2 and verse 12 declare, kiss the Son, lest he be angry, and he perish from the way. When his wrath is kindled but a little, blessed are all they that put their trust in him. So when you put your trust in God, you are blessed. Oh, mighty God. Hallelujah. When you put your trust in God, you are blessed. Trust in the Lord with all thine heart, and lean not to thine own understanding, but in all thy ways acknowledge him, and he shall direct thy path. You want your path to be directed? Trust in the Lord. Put everything in God. Don't hold back anything. Go 100%. You can't lose. You can't wrong. Almighty God. I remember, you know, back in the days when I used to work at this paint factory in Jamaica. I did have a co-worker, you know. He was a racer punter back in the time. And he tell the boss to put everything. He give the boss one ass and said, this ass I go win. A sure winner. Put everything down upon this ass. And the boss really say, yes, man. Put everything upon this ass. And let me tell you something. You see, Monday morning when we go to work, the boss come to him and say, well, lad, that ass was in the race. He say, yes, but the boss said, me, I listen to the race. I mean, I know me now hear the ass name call. And him laugh. I said, boy, boss, the ass never start. And him give the boss some excuse. The boss money burn up. So saying this to say that, you put your trust in God 100%. You know, nothing for lose.
Your trust can't burn up. Oh, glory be to God. Because God is able to do exceedingly abundant. Just trust in Him. The Bible said, without faith, it is impossible to please God. You can't speak over your life, you know. Sometimes a lot of people waiting on the preacher to come and lay hands on them and pray for them and speak over their life. You can lay hands on yourself too and pray for yourself and believe God. Because all it takes for God to work for you is faith in God. And faith is believing God. Faith is believing God. Have faith in God that God is able to see you through. God is able to turn your life around. God is able to heal you. Oh, glory be to God. Faith in God. The Bible said, he that cometh to God must believe that he is. And he is a rewarder of them that diligently seek him. So if you go to God with a double mind or doubt, you're not going to receive anything, man. You're wasting your time. It's coming like you're trying to stone the breeze and to plot the sand. Hallelujah. And trying to wipe eyes dry. But when you come to God, believe in God in your situation, that God is able to see you through, that God is able to take care of your situation. Folks round you might write you off. Folks round you might looking down at you. But God will never forsake you. God will never cast you away. The scripture said, when my mother and my father forsake me, the Lord will take me up. So trust in God. Believe God. When you pray, when you talk to God, believe God that he will come true for you. But he's an on-time God. On time. Lazarus was sick. And they sent to Jesus. Them said, the one that you love is sick. Jesus said, the sickness is not unto death. But Lazarus died. Almighty God. The word of God said, the sickness is not unto death. God said it, you know. Lazarus passed away, but the word of God still remained. Because 4 days later, God turned up at the cemetery where them bury Lazarus. Them say, Master, 4 days now. Oh, glory be to God. I said, at times when your situation reach epidemic proportion, it smell all over town. Almighty God, hallelujah. God is dear to resurrect you, man. Because you know what? The Son of Man must be glorified. When people see the situation, they say, oh my God, this must be God. This must be God. Because if Mary and Martha, they give Lazarus little Circe tea, or little fever grass tea, and him revived by them, that's say, well, how we do it, you know, because we give little Circe tea, and we give little mint tea, and we give little fever grass. But Lazarus dead, and then bury Lazarus, put Lazarus in the tomb, and seal it up. But oh my God, 4 days later, Jesus. 4 days later, your situation might not be 4 days later. It can be 10 days later. It can be 2-3 years later. But God is able to resurrect you from your dead situation. Just trust in God. It's 7 minutes going up to the hour of 7 o'clock. Father, we thank you this morning. Thank you for your divine mercy. Thank you for your grace. Thank you for your word, oh God. I pray that the heart
hearts of your people had been blessed, Almighty God, that you will be glorified, you will be magnified, you will be exalted, you will be lifted up. Oh God, remember those that are sick, those that are cast down, those that are depressed, oppressed, afflicted, and rejected. Some are jobless, some are homeless, some are going through a time of bereavement. But whatsoever situation or circumstances they are going through, God, you are able to do exceedingly abundant. And so we put our trust and confident in you this morning that you will never fail. You are the never failing God. You are a bridge over troubled water. You are the Ancients of Days. You are the Anointed One. You are the Christos. And so God will look unto you who is able to do exceedingly abundant. Bless your people in a special way. Bless your servant. Bless all the connecting partners. Almighty God, in the name of Jesus, I look to you this morning and I give you all the glory, all the honor, and all the praise in Jesus' name. Amen and amen. Yes, indeed, it is 7 minutes going up to the hour of 7 o'clock. And you can join me. Tonight from 11 p.m. to 1 a.m. with an edition of Gospel Praise. And tomorrow, yes, indeed, tomorrow night from 11 p.m. to 1 a.m., glory be to God, with the program Moments of Hope. To God be the glory, great things He has done. And coming up at 8 a.m., yes, indeed, Brother Gregory Grant will be coming through with his program, Gospel Vibration, coming through from GGFM. And GGFM is located in St. Anne, Jamaica, West Indies. And so I salute each and everyone at GGFM. God bless you richly, and I leave you with this song from Michael Reed. Woyo, woyo, don't you trouble Zion. Zion have the key to open sinners' heart.

tossed with waves, for the wind was contrary. In the fourth watch of the night, Jesus went unto them walking on the sea. And when the disciples saw him walking on the sea, they were troubled, saying, It is a spirit. And they cried out for help. But straightway Jesus spake unto them, saying, Be of good cheer, it is I. Be not afraid. And Peter answered him and said, Lord, if it be thou, bid me come unto thee on the water. And he said, Come. And when Peter was come down out of the ship, he walked on the water to go to Jesus. But when he saw the wind boisterous, he was afraid. And beginning

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And immediately Jesus stretched forth his hand and caught him, and said unto him, O thou of little faith, wherefore didst thou doubt? Being tossed in this life by disappointments and temptations, we are very much the same as this disciple. If we want to walk for Jesus, we must keep our eyes on him and not the pleasures of this world.

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And when the disciples saw him walking on the sea, they were troubled, saying, It is a spirit. And they cried out for help. But straightway Jesus spake unto them, saying, Be of good cheer, it is I. Be not afraid. And Peter answered him and said, Lord, if it be thou, bid me come unto thee on the water. And he said, Come. And when Peter was come down out of the ship, he walked on the water to go to Jesus. But when he saw the wind boisterous, he was afraid. And beginning to sink, he cried, saying, Lord, save me. Peter was doing fine as long as he had his eyes on Jesus. But when he looked away to the rolling waves about him, he began to sink. And immediately Jesus stretched forth his hand and caught him, and said unto him, O thou of little faith, wherefore didst thou doubt? Being tossed in this life by disappointments and temptations, we are very much the same as this disciple. If we want to walk for Jesus, we must keep our eyes on him and not the pleasures of this world.